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0: We have 14415, 395th Street. 14415, 395th Street, Pike County. Pike County, close to Nevo. 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

0: Screen for Ocean 210 traffic.
1: Ocean 210.
0: 955 northbound, 55 northbound, 9.5. It's a white Nissan. White Nissan, Missouri 26. X-ray Edward 8, Y Young 6, Y Young. X-ray Edward 8, Young 6, Young, Missouri 26.
1: Ocean 210, X-ray Edward 8, Y Young 6, Y Young, clear. Good on 18, Nissan sedan.

0: Frank for Lotion 255, traffic stop. Traffic stop, 55 northbound at the 88, I-55 northbound at the 88, white Dodge truck, Arizona, XX-ray, A Adam, 76, W William. Arizona, double XX-ray, A Adam, 76, W William.
1: Frank for Lotion 210, traffic stop.

0: Two ten traffic stop. The Stanford just east of North. On Stanford just east of North. Black Nissan. F Frank W William 55859. Frank William 55859.
1: Ocean 210 send 4. Ocean 210 F Frank W William 55859, clear plate suspended, mandatory insurance violation, 2014 Nissan Utility. Ocean 255, Arizona, double XX Ray, A. Adams, 76W William, clear, 2011 Dodge Ram.

0: Fruit Ocean 15, Travis Scott. Fruit Ocean 15, Travis Scott. It's going to be 29 at Hilltop. 29 at Hilltop on a black Nissan SUV. Black Nissan SUV. That's Frank C. Charles, 32782. Frank Charles, 32782.
1: Ocean 15, 10-4.

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We had Toronto Road, Woodside Road, Toronto Road, Woodside Road, Redford, O Ocean, L Lincoln, G George, O Ocean, A Adam, T Tom, 6, Ocean Lincoln, George, Ocean Adam, Tom, 6.

Springfield, 667 Tesla. 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
0: 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Michael Fitzgerald has an active concealed carry license on file. 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
1: 1028, Illinois, Edward D. David at 60855. Edward David at 60855.
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1: no Rose and
0: White 2012 Chevrolet Black Utility.
1: Ford. Black Ford. Stand by for the 28. Gonna be
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1: This is a third party caller, so I'm not 100% sure that's where the person is.
0: One six copies, 16 en route. Dispatch, can you advise, is law enforcement responding because of the potential for the patient being violent?
1: QPD is en route as well.
0: 16 copies, be advised, we're going to stage.
1: Ten-four.
2: Pretty much 15, go ahead, 1061.
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0: 1027, Illinois by name, last name Douglas, David Ocean Union, George Lincoln Adam Sam, first name Dennis, common spelling, first middle initial R. Robert, date of birth is 11-14-1956,
2: 11-14-1956, mail code 1. Sorry, I believe this is the correct person, but none of the, you know, the petitioner or protector.
1: 476 by County, 1027, shown valid and cleared a Douglas debt. Correction, a Dennis Douglas out of Pittsfield. No stops, no convictions, last 12. Corrective lenses, active void. 1028, Frank Paul, 6921, no results.
0: 10-4 by Paul Frank, 6921, Paul Frank, 6921.
1: County 1028, Paul Frank, 6921, shown valid to Dennis and Judith Douglas out of Pittsfield.

0: three of them 20. Three of them 29 injury, run to 2827 Joyce Road for an 82-year-old male who is conscious and breathing. He fell. He is not injured, just needs help up. Three of them 29 injury, run to 2827 Joyce Road.
1: Psych 476, this position.
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1: this position, red warning for speed, code 1, vehicle white, 10-8.
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0: 3 out of 15, engine 2.
1: Fire, this is
0: Survival 5. 3 out of 15, engine 2. 1033, Ronda 438 North 5th Street, 48, 55-year-old male who is conscious and breathing. They believe he is having a stroke. He's not completely alert. His breathing is normal. 3 out of 15 and engine 2, 1033, Ronda 438 North 5th Street.
2: Dispatch, 3 out of 16, en route for the stroke call, en route from Lynch. 12 adjustment.
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1: 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Frank Queen 65655.
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660, you leave the Zebra, 43753, clear expired, 4/2025, blue 2017 Kia sedan. The registered owner is showing suspended.

0: Franklin Ocean, 210, traffic stop. 210 traffic stop, 72 eastbound exit 91. 72 eastbound exit 91, it's a red Jeep. Red Jeep, B-Track 368-4282, B-Boy. 368-4282, B-Boy.
1: 10-4.

0: Action 210 truck 368-4282 B-Boy clear, Norcord, Illinois.
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Experience Troop 6, improper lighting, I-72 westbound, outpost 110, 2041. 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No lights, make your own case, Illinois State Police, Troop 6, Springfield, KA 620.

0: Springfield 606 traffic stop. 606 traffic stop, Dirk Sanko, the Black Nissan. David Victor, 72823. David Victor, 72823.
1: Six one oh six, David Victor, 72823, clear, Blackstone 11 Nissan.

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3: Ten four.

Springfield. Charles Five passed up. Springfield, Charles Five, traffic stops to the 55 southbound at the Clear Lake Avenue westbound exit, 55 southbound at the Clear Lake Avenue exit on a white Acura, AMB Boy 5773, AMB Boy 5773.

0: Springfield 660, Travis South. Travis South, MLK Cook, MLK Cook, Maroon Ford, Maroon Ford, G George, B Boy, 53421, George Boy, 53421.
1: Way 53421, clear, Maroon 11 Ford.

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0: Correct position, 210, correct step.
1: Caution 210, go ahead.
0: I-72 eastbound my post 86. 72 eastbound my post 86. Black Cadillac. F Frank, S Sam, 65079. Frank Sam, 65079.
1: F Frank S Sam, 65079. Clear, blocked to 19 Cadillac.
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0: 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Last name, spelling, M. Mary, A. Adam, C. Charles, E. Edward, B. David, O. Ocean.
1: Ocean 1, have you looking for?
0: Space, A. Adam, S. Sam, C. Charles, E. Edward, N. Nora, C. Charles, I. Idaho, Ocean. First name is Abraham, spelling, A. Adam, B. Boy, O. Robert, A. Adam, H. Henry, A. Adam, M. Mary. Mail date of birth 3/16/95, 031695.

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0: 10-8, warning, no front license plate. Driver's code 3, vehicle's black.

0: I-72 eastbound to 85. 72 eastbound to 85 to Green Kia, Kansas, 5682, Adam to George X-ray. 5682, Adam George X-ray, Kansas.
1: Six eight two Adam George X-ray clear green 24 Kia.

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0: Made 1000 block North Jackson, Illinois, Sea Charles and Nora, 435-44. Sea Charles and Nora, 435-44, via dark colored minivan.

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0: 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It's going to be tractor trailer plate, Queen 5, King 9U, Lincoln. King 9U Union at Lincoln, out of Missouri. 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
1: 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Both 27 south clear.
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0: 10-8, warning for no front license plate. 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

0: Officer Scott.
1: This is a Shen writ warning for disregarding traffic control device. Vehicle is white, B 10-8.
0: Telephone.

0: I've got, like, I made contact with that juvenile's father. He's going to check on her. Also, he advised he is going to contact the reporting party tomorrow and advise him, correction, advise her of his situation. It has been an ongoing situation.
1: PK5, 10-4, I'll show you 10-8.

3, item 16. 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

North 8th Street, Main Street, Quincy Adams County. 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

0: 66 New Jersey, David, 57512, clear, Silverton Hall and Chevrolet. 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
0: 10-4.

Grandville 680, driving south. 680, fine. 88, gray Chrysler, Florida, D. David, XXRA, 00, D. George, B. Boy, D. David, XXRA, 00, D. George, B. Boy, Florida.

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0: 1028, Edward W. William 74149. Edward William 74149, Illinois.
2: 667 status.
1: 476 Pike County 1028. Edward William 74149. Shown valid to Clayton Cruz out of Beardstown. White 2012 Chevrolet 5 door.
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1: Springfield 655, traffic stay. Wabash and Park Avenue, Wabash Park Avenue, some black four-door Toyota, temp tags, unreadable.
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0: 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Illinois Temporary, 786, Adam C. Charles, 023. 786, Adam C. Charles, 023, Illinois Town.
1: 655, 10-4. Illinois Temporary, 786, Adam C. Charles, 023. 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

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It's a black Honda. Black Honda. Iowa. 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Paul Union Adam 453 Iowa. We'll be stopping in segment in Stockyard.

6106 Iowa, New Paul Union, A. Adam, 453, clear. Orange 2006, Honda Element. Six 55, 10-4.

0: 667 traffic stop, 4th Street, Lynn Street, Quincy Adams County, North 3rd Street, Lynn Street, Quincy Adams County, Silver Chevy HHR, Silver Chevy HHR, F-Rank T-Tom 83873, F-Rank T-Tom 83873.
1: 66774. Seven, Frank T. Tom, 83873, clear, gray, 2006 Chevrolet passenger van.

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Springfield, 667, 1027. Y, Gerald, G-E-R-A-L-D, Ivy Gerald, middle, Lincoln, male, 815 of 83, 081583.

0: 667, go ahead.
1: 667, Gerald L. Lincoln IV, male, 08-15-83, wanted, caution arm dangerous, warnings worn out, shall not be executed outside of any courtesy geographic limits, south of I-64 plus Wayne County, male black, 42, 6 feet, 150, black brown. Field notification. Gerald L. Lincoln IV. Violent crime, attempted homicide. IV. No valid Illinois license. But.
0: 667, 10-4, just confirming the side of GOs.

0: Ocean 136, go ahead.
1: Traffic stop, I-55 southbound, almost 90, 55 southbound to 90, just north of the lake. Blue Kia passenger car, Ohio, King X-ray, and Nora, 6316. King X-ray, Nora, 6316, correction, 6314. King X-ray, Nora, 6314, Ohio.
0: Ocean 136, 10-4.

That's 136 Ohio, Peking, XXRA Nora, 6314 clear, blue 2020 Kia hatchback.

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0: 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I'll be 10-8. I will locate that vehicle.
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0: 67 information.
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0: 667, courtesy towing en route. Courtesy numbers are in the notes. Need advice on the hold.
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2: 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Beginning mileage 177017. 177017, mail black, red over blue, mail black, red over blue.
0: 667, 10-4.

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1: That's 136, go ahead.
0: Ocean 136 traffic stop. I have a wrong way driver on Madison Street. We're approaching Klein right now. We are westbound. It's a Silver Buick. Silver Buick 993-9190. 993-9190.

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0: 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Smell seems to be coming from the sewer.
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0: Celtic hang on information. I just observed a stolen vehicle traveling eastbound on Cook Street from MLK. I have a 28 window ready. I'm not initiating traffic stop or pursuing. IIDA T-Tom A Adam 478. IIDA T-Tom A Adam 478. Last observed eastbound on Cook from MLK.
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3 Adam 20, 1040 run to 5125 North 24th Street, Lot 1. Adams County Sheriff's Officers are on scene asking for a psych eval for a male 31. It's going to be the house with the red SUV, and it's just south of the Adams County vehicles. 5125 North 24th Street.

County Ambulance, respond 1040 to 1400 East Washington Street, Pittsfield. Black County Ambulance, please respond to 1400 East Washington Street, 1400 East Washington Street, Eastside Healthcare Rehab, West Hall, room 38, B-Boy, 85-year-old female complaining of abdominal pain. Last blood pressure was 166 over 110. Conscious and alert, respond on Alpha, timeout 0300.

I got an ambulance. Respond 1040 to 1400 East Washington Street, Pittsfield. Please respond to 1400 East Washington Street, 1400 East Washington Street, Eastside Healthcare Rehab, West Hall, room 38, B-Boy, 85-year-old female complaining of abdominal pain. Last blood pressure was 166 over 110. Conscious and alert. Respond on Alpha. Timeout 0300.

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Hi, this is 10:33 run for 315 and Tri-Township Fire. Responded 2720 Windy Hill Road, 2720 Windy Hill Road, with 8 unknown female conscious and breathing who passed out and is now conscious. Caller immediately set the phone down. Does he have any further questions? This is a run for 315 and Tri-Township Fire, 2720 Windy Hill Road. Timeout, 0344.

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1: 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KK13, 10-4.

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1: 682, go ahead.
0: 682, traffic stop. Illinois 107 at 625 North. Illinois 107 at 625 North. Just south of Mount Sterling. The silver Cadillac SUV, C. Charles, L. Lincoln, G. George, A. Adam, W. William, G. George, 3. C. Charles, L. Lincoln, G. George, A. Adam, W. William,
2: C. 13, just received a report of a vehicle, blue in color, in the ditch, stated it's on 305th Avenue.
1: C. Charles, L. Lincoln, G. George, A. Adam, W. William, G. George, 3, clear base, 2007,
2: no
1: Cadillac,
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0: Springfield 682 traffic. So 682 traffic south, Illinois 107, 775 north. Illinois 107, 775 North Avenue, Brown County. Via Black Fort Edge, Double E Edward, 23136. Double E Edward, 23136.
1: 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Two three one three six, clear blacks 2015 40 Tilly.

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3: 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This truck was reported that day. Is that going to be over west of Barry?
0: 24 East Main Street.
1: 10-4, that's the old highway Main Street, west of Barry.
0: Be a silver Ford.
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0: George, B-Boy, 36391.
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0: Bradford K-13, looks like tire came off that vehicle. There's a phone in it, so I'm not sure if we'd be able to contact the registered owner on that. I'm going to head up to the other accident, then I'll come back to this one.
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1: 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Do you need the 28 or any other information?
0: I have everything except insurance and email.

US 67 southbound with Scott Greenline. 67 southbound Scott Greenline, Scott County. Gray Pontiac G6, Gray Pontiac G6. F. Frank Wyung, 83741. 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
0: Hi, PK-13, I'll be 10-8. Occupants of the vehicle have already left here.
1: 10-4.
0: You stated earlier they already had arrangements for the tow, correct?
1: 10-4, she stated she had someone that could come.

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1: 68, wow. Right.
0: 125 in horse barn. It's on a white Jeep, E. Edward Z. Zebra, 64633. Edward Zebra, 64633.

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Black Hyundai Elantra. F. Frank R. Robert 42005. Authority. Trip 6 units. KSA 213.

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0: 669. Go ahead.
1: Northbound, I apologize. It's still southbound. I'll be coming up to it in a few minutes.
0: 669, your traffic's not coming through.
1: Springfield 669, I apologize. It's southbound. I was going northbound.

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0: Safe out of traffic. Rifle 660 on code 1.
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1: Springfield 3-34, traffic stop.
0: Springfield 3-34,
1: traffic stop be I-72 westbound at the 86. I-72 westbound at the 86. Be a black power unit, flat trailer, hot shot. Black power unit, flat trailer, hot shot. Oklahoma 28DL 8524. It's on a trailer. Oklahoma DL 8524. And it is on a trailer, but it doesn't say it's a trailer plate.

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0: 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Right shoulder. Here, carcass.
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1: 10-4.
0: Springfield, can you have an MTF tell?
1: Ocean King 7, go ahead.
0: 55 northbound, south Toronto, it's white truck tractor, white trailer, white tractor, white trailer. California portion, 4 William D. David, 8792. 4 William David, 8792, California portion.

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David 8792. Clear 2019 Great Dane.

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1: 4407, we're at Panda on Washington Street, it's red in color. And they have on to the other car.
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1: 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Keep calling 1304-803.

0: 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Broadway at Jimmy John's. Quincy Adams County, Black GMC, Acadia, Black GMC, Acadia. David H. Henry, 58774. David H. Henry, 58774. 648, can I get a cross street? And that Jimmy John's will be like 44th Street, I believe. That's 3 John 30 information.
1: 3 John 30, go ahead.
2: Name Ader, the first name, Cassandra, C-A-S-S-A-N-D-R-A. Middle initial, D. David. 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

0: 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Last 12.
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Northbound 120, Gray Volkswagen, Taos, Gray Volkswagen, Taos, Connecticut, B-Boy, W. William, 03673, Boy William, 03673, Connecticut.

669 Connecticut, B-Boy W. Williams 03673, clear, gray, 2026, Volkswagen Taos.

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0: 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Silver Nissan Armada, Adam, D. David, A1191. 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
1: Six 46 and 4.

0: 11 drive stop. I 72 eastbound, 58 half. 72 eastbound, 58 and a half. Truck tractor semi trailer. Truck tractor semi trailer, Oklahoma trailer, double C Charles 2314. Double C Charles 2314, Oklahoma trailer.
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1: 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Minnesota, SM. J. John, M. Mary. 271, clear, 2025, Grand Jeep.

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0: 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Six-18 Georgia, see Charles Wyoming B Boy 2951 clear 2026 Jeep Wrangler. 48, go ahead.
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2: Ten four. Is it just showing an error on your side? Because that's what I'm getting as well.

0: Star Trek stuff. South, 55 southbound 118, 55 southbound 118, black Volkswagen, black Volkswagen, E. Edward, 14254, E. Edward, 14254.
1: Four, 10-4.

0: North Frank 25, traffic's not coming through.
1: 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Fort Frank 25, create incident.
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1: Fort Frank 25, create incident. I'll be out at 2268 East 2400th in Adams County. 2268 East 2400th in Adams County, DNR Wildlife. We secure in 30 minutes.

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1: 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A-Adam. E-Edward. X-X-Ray. D-David. U-Union. 734. 165. And I'm secure.
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0: 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Last name Ward, W-A-R-D. 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Middle initial A, Adam. 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

0: 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Blue. 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

0: 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He's on his way. 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
1: 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YGMC Yukon. YGMC Yukon. 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
1: 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You just put that in session 10, please.
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1: 694, go ahead.
0: 55 southbound 116. 55 southbound 116. Be a white Toyota, B-Boy, Q-Queen, 26444.

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1: Ocean 327, go ahead.
0: 55 northbound, 88 via white, Ram, Sprinter van, white, Ram, Sprinter van, Colorado, C. Charles, Y. Young, Q. Queen, Q. Queen, 6-3. C. Charles, Y. Young, B. Colorado.
1: Ocean 227, Q. Queen, 219, Port Master.

0: Springfield, 669 traffic stop.
1: 669, go ahead.
0: 121, 65 northbound, 121. Blue Jeep SUV, Blue Jeep SUV. D. David, D. Zebra, 42941. David Zebra, 42941.

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1: Springfield for Frank 46, pending signal 38 at Sangamon County Jail. Information will be in the notes. 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
0: 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Silver Toyota sedan. 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
0: 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Yeah, we're ZZ, bro. 60527. Yeah, we're ZZ, bro. 60527.
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1: Puppy K-13, that's going to be the vehicle regarding this incident. Can you check, see if we've handled any past accidents with that? They're saying the damage on there was from a previous incident from Tammy.
0: 10-4, standby.
2: Just 55, 10-4.

0: Lombard County.
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1: 10-4. Can you call an RP on this? Either tell them to get home or to answer the phone, please. She's not picking up.
0: 10-4.

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0: 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I told him to answer that you were going to call him right back.

0: Mike, K13, still didn't answer. Going automatic voicemail.
1: 10-4, do you want me to tell him to go to his residence?
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1: 10-4.

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Edward T. Tom 19174.

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0: 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Go ahead.
1: Road southbound at New City Road. Hardin Hill Road, southbound New City Road, Sangamon. It's a white Hyundai SUV. White Hyundai SUV. Yeaward XX-Ray 30498. Yeaward XX-Ray 30498.

652, the Edward X, 498, clear, gold, 2010, Chrysler passenger van.

0: traffic stop, I-172 northbound, mile post 10. I-172 northbound, mile post 10, Adams County. White Honda CRV. 76, B-Boy, 63476.
1: 648, or...

southbound, 85, I-55 southbound, 85, going to Black Chevy Malibu, Black Chevy Malibu, Alabama, and Mary A. Adams, E-Zebra, E-Edward, I-Ida, K-King, 4. And Mary A. Adams, E-Zebra, E-Edward, I-Ida, K-King, 4, Alabama.

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3: 55 southbound 118. 55 southbound 118. Black BMW. Black BMW. Frank Y. Young 2-8887. Frank Y. Young 2-8887.

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0: Owner of Unawam, which would be the Ford Mustang. The driver's going to have contact her to have a call in with the insurance information.
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0: 3-7-10-4.

0: 555 northbound at 86. 555 northbound at 86. It's on a black BMW X3 SUV. Black BMW X3 SUV. Unknown, unreadable, paper tim tag.
1: Ocean King 7-10-4.

0: 3669 Credit Control.
1: Traffic debris, 85 northbound, mile plus 120.
0: Swing around and go grab it.
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2: Two of us can handle, we'll have to handle shutting down late the right lane.

Echo 669, debris removed, clear patrol, Mother assist. Mercy assist, 55 northbound, the 122, 55 northbound, the 122, truck directors in my trailer, Illinois trailer plate,

0: 24, clear patrol.
1: 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Jumper.

0: not a truck stop. Speaking of truck stop, 55 northbound to 125. 55 northbound to 125. Silver, looks like a silver Mercedes G-Wagon. Silver Mercedes G-Wagon. Missouri, G. George, F. Frank, 6, H. Henry, 1, K. King. George Frank, 6, Henry, 1, King, Missouri, 2027.
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Frank Wilson, 232 truck stop. Frank Wilson, 232 truck stop, 72 westbound, off post 97. 72 westbound, off post 97. Blue Subaru SUV. Blue Subaru SUV. California, 9 XX-ray, IIDA, R. Robert, 406. 9 XX-ray, IIDA, Robert, 406. California.

0: What's your go? 619 Cherry Stone.
1: Okay, go ahead.
0: Eastbound on my bus 33. 972 eastbound on my bus 33. Blue Toyota Prius. Blue Toyota Prius. This is Zebra. And Mary, I had a Zebra. Union Zebra. Missouri 2026.
1: Six 19 Missouri and Mary, I added a Z Zebra Union, Z Zebra B-Boy, clear 2013, Toyota sedan.

0: Springfield traffic stop. 55 northbound 120. 55 northbound 120. Silver Lincoln. Silver Lincoln. Hang on. And my, they're switching seats. Illinois White Sox plate. 25759 W. William over SAM. 25759 W. William over SAM. Illinois White Sox plate.
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Revolution. Spring Revolution 232, Drive South, 85 northbound, outpost, 95 northbound, outpost, Black Mazda sedan, Black Mazda sedan, California 9, Mary, B-Boy, T-Tom, 5, 0, 3, 9, Mary, Boy, 3, California.

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0: 652, 611. 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
1: 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I'll clear it out just a minute.
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1: 648, what's your location?
0: I-72 eastbound, milepost 20. I-72 eastbound, milepost 20.
1: 48, 10-4.

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Ellington Road, Cannonball Road, Ellington Road, Cannonball Road, Adams County, so Tan, GMC Sierra, Tan, GMC Sierra, Illinois, disabled veteran, to John, A. Adam, XX32, D. David, or V. Victor, to John, A. Adam, XX32, D. David, V. Victor.

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This vehicle was stopped earlier by Ocean 232.

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First Hill 648, pedestrian. Pedestrian, I-72, westbound, milepost 9, I-72, westbound, milepost 9, white male, or bucket hat, blue shirt, and gray pants, and tennis shoes. Blue, long sleeve blue shirt,

0: accident. Go ahead.
1: I-72 eastbound, 83 and a half. Saw an oversized load, a truck tractor, low boy trailer with track on it. On the road.

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0: 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I just sent you a mock message. 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
0: We'll be 2-24-10-8, Barry.

be 55 northbound, the 8th route. 55 northbound, take an exit 8th route. Taking

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1: Ocean 227, send forth.

0: King 7 traffic south, I-55 northbound, 94. I-55 northbound, 94. It's a white Jeep SUV, leave it South Carolina, 490, D. David, B. Boy, G. George. 490, D. David, B. Boy, G. George. Distracted by a dirt bike.
1: Question King 7, 10-4. In South Carolina. Clear, 2024 Jeep. 77.
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3 Adam 20, engine 3. Adam 20, engine 3, 1033, 3331, that's the mall. You're going to be on the north side of the mall, right in the middle of the parking lot. They are on a bus. 36-year-old male, not conscious, experiencing a seizure. He is still seizing at this time. His breathing is normal. Adam 20, engine 3, 1033, 3331, Quincy Mall. North side of the mall, in the middle, on a bus.

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Affirmative.

55 northbound. Compass 83, 55 northbound. Compass 8. Truck, you little truck. Hey, Adam and Nora, 24540. Adam and Nora, 24540.

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0: Springfield at 2:32 to drive south. Southbound, mile post 80, White Dodge minivan, Indiana, 04, E. David, Y. Young, C. Zebra, 204, David, Young, Zebra, Indiana.
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Question 232, 2027, Indiana, 204, D. David Boy Young, ZZ Road, clear, 2019 Dodge Grand Caravan. Question 232, 204.

This is my updated address. I'll be at 100 South Main in Buffalo. Should be lot 35 still. Secure me 4 hours. Give me a call on the phone if there's something urgent.

0: ambulance. 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I have a 12-year-old male. He's conscious, breathing, has been throwing up. Blood pressure is 130 over 111, has extreme pain in his stomach. Mother stated that he just got out of St. John's Hospital yesterday for these same issues. He does see a GI specialist, but she called in. They said to call for an ambulance. Respond on Alpha.
1: PK 5, Ben.
2: 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Bill, what was up?
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0: ambulance. 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I have a 12-year-old male. He's conscious, breathing, has been throwing up. Blood pressure is 130 over 111. Has extreme pain in his stomach. Mother stated that he just got out of the hospital yesterday for these same issues. He does see a GI specialist, but she called them. They said to call for an ambulance. Respond on Alpha.
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1: Northlake
0: going,
1: go ahead.
0: Pike, I'll be on scene.
1: 10-40.
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0: North Grand in Sedona. North Grand in Sedona. Blue Chevy, Blue Chevy. 319-4658, be white truck. 319-4658, be white truck.
1: Ocean 138 truck, 319-4658, V-Boy, clear expired 6-2025, blue 2006 Chevrolet pickup.

0: 38 from 21. This is the tire that came out of the ditch from possibly a trailer, they're saying. The driver of the, he said, up the road from me, just a little bit farther west.
1: And 4.

0: 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Crash number, no tow.
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2: The I-55 northbound exit 119, 55 northbound exit 119 is a truck tractor semi-trailer. He's driven off the ramp into the grass. Could you send a troop 6 car to assist?

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0: 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SM2 Tom, 635405 SM2 Tom. Let's see if this is involved.
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0: Is it Ocean King 5 MTS time? King 5 MTS stop, 55 northbound exit H3, 55 northbound exit H3, blue truck, white trailer, blue truck, white trailer, Texas trailer, 180 C-Charles 398, 180 C-Charles 398.
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0: Highway 24, Wildcat Road, 24 Wildcat Road, 28 Illinois Passenger, Adam Zebra, 18538, Adam Zebra, 18538.

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7: 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I want to make it northbound mile post 14. 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
3: 667, 10-4. Ocean 232, Pennsylvania, P-Paul, T-TOM, 29. R. Robert, 7, clear, 2023, Stargate, 667, trailer, 911-745-SAM, 3, 3.

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1: 10-4.

Currently, we have a 12-year-old male who's been dealing with issues off and on for the last week. I've been at St. John's for the last week until, St. John's Children's for the last week until yesterday, with abdominal pain, GI issues, nausea, vomiting, and abdominal pain. Was sent home from St. John's Children yesterday, still vomiting, still nauseous, still having the abdominal pain. Was told that if the problem persisted, sure, to call an ambulance and bring him back to St. John's. So we are currently at Pennstone right now. 12-year-old, constantly orient times 4, been vomiting all day. Not able to hold liquid or food down. Current set of vitals, blood pressure 164 over 98, 164 over 98. Highest blood pressure we got was 160 over 118, 160 over 118. Pulse rate is 97 to 102. Pulse ox is at 97% on room air. Respiration is 20, non-labored. Lungs are clear. Blood sugar of 112. There's a 22 established in the right AC, currently giving a bolus of fluid. Not complaining of anything at this current moment, but that is subject to change. Got any questions or orders?

Pat due to the blood pressure issues not to give any Zofran and to relay the information to any responding EMS crew not to give Zofran due to elevated blood pressure. So there's been nothing given at this time except fluid.

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0: 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Clear Lake and East now pointing into a liquor lot.
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1: PK 5104.

0: Cricket, Ocean Gate Five, traffic stop. King Five traffic stop, 55 northbound, just north of Toronto. Gray Nissan, E. Edward M. Mary, 24446. 24.
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1: Six sixty seven, D. Henry, 94852. 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

to North Grand, white, suburban, dealer plate, he dated David over Lincoln, 6'4".

0: 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Can you open West Valley?
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